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And then it's 3 a.m. I'm on the corner wearing my leather. This dude comes up and he's like, hey, punk. I'm like, yeah, whatever. 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Officer Leroy comes up and he's like, hey, I thought I told you. And I'm like, yeah, whatever. Then up comes Zaffo. I'm like, yo, Zaffo, what's up? He's like, done. I'm like, that's cool.

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0: What? 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

0: Hey guys, it's Michael Collins from Drug Dealer. 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
1: Yeah, yo, look, I wrote this for my ex so I could...

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2: 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Yep.

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0: Country.
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0: 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Oh, that was good.
2: You all just heard A Case of You by Joni Mitchell.
0: Before that was Small Things by Cassie Velazza.
1: Right before that, we had Right Back to It by Waxahachie featuring MJ Lenderman.
2: And then that was all started off with From Eden by Hozier.
1: If you're just listening, this is the very beginning of Mountain Connections, the folk and country show on Radio K.
0: Who are you?
1: Oh, I'm DJ Paradise. Who are you?
0: I'm DJ Vera. Who are you?
2: I'm DJ Fife Dog. Thank you so much for asking. So we'll be playing, some of that type of music for the next 2 hours. Going to have a lovely little Sunday morning here on this slightly chilly day, which is a really nice switch up from the heat.
1: Appreciated.
0: I think it's going to get rainy, too. So, chilly, rainy day. I feel like rain's pretty folky. You look out the window and you're like, whoa, I'm yearning.
2: I agree. It needs to be kind of gloomy as well. A lot of folk music is just kind of somber and wistful.
0: When it's sunny, it's very country, I think. I feel like when it's sunny, I feel like a tumbleweed coming on.
1: I like the distinction.
2: And let's not forget about bluegrass and Americana, because we can play those too, but I'd classify those as
0: sunny.
2: What
0: weather
2: music.
0: Is bluegrass?
2: Sunny for sure.
0: Yeah,
2: for
0: sunny. Sure. Maybe like there's different... If it's like sunny and desolate, that's bluegrass, if there's a tumbleweed.
2: I feel like bluegrass can be, like, so jolly and, you know, I'm just picturing people stomping in the mud and jumping around.
1: Yeah, I picture, like, green mountains.
0: Okay.
2: And, you know, grass.
0: Yeah, really blue. That's fair. We'll get back to you. I'll get back to you on that. I'll get back to you on my interpretation. I haven't had enough caffeine this morning.
2: We'll think on those. Those are some very awesome songs we just heard. The song, A Case of You, by Joni Mitchell. I'm always so impressed by it. So in high school choir, we had to like learn a song and sing it, and so I chose that song and like somehow I was able to sing it then, but because of studying it so intensely, I'm just blown away every time I hear it by the vocals of Joni Mitchell, because I will tell you from personal experience, that is not an easy song to sing, but she just does it so flawlessly, and you wouldn't even think that she's, you know, trying so hard to hit all of those crazy high switches, and it's just her voice is swinging all around, and I just am always very in awe of Joni Mitchell as an artist.
0: Yeah.
2: And me actually, too. Prince did a cover of that song, too.
0: Oh, cool. Whoa. I'll have to listen.
2: It is good.
0: It's probably not very folky.
2: Not quite, but
0: Did Prince ever make a folk song?
1: I don't think so.
0: That's okay.
2: We'll get back to you on that, too.
0: I'll look into this.
2: We're just putting our little thoughts
0: speaking
2: in
0: of folk
2: universe,
0: songs, but, We got some more.
1: Are we kicking it off with my pick?
2: Yes, we are.
0: Yeah, is it bluegrass?
1: Kind of bluegrass, old time. A little Doc Watson on the banjo.
0: Who can't wait. I'm wondering which one it is. I think I know which one it is.
1: Do you?
0: Probably not.
1: Find out.
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1: Before that was Bluegrass Breakdown by Bill Monroe and the Bluegrass Boys.
0: Before that was The Night They Drove Old Dixie Down by Joan Baez.
1: We started that off with Shady Grove by Doc Watson.
0: So a little bit of old stuff there for you.
1: Some classic folk and bluegrass,
0: yes,
1: if you will.
0: Here on this lovely Sunday morning. It's really fun being able to do this show because we can play anything within the genre, but of course there's so much stuff from all over time. But one thing that is, we've talked about this before, so I don't want to be repetitive if anyone's a loyal listener of Mountain Connections, but it is so cool how timeless, you know, some artists are, and also just the ways of folk where people cover each other and pass down their songs and whatnot does make it all flow together so much better than a lot of other genres,
1: I would agree. Say. Whoa, we have a new voice, or I guess the same old voice.
2: Yeah, a third voice has hit the booth. Sorry. What were we talking about? Were we talking about Joan Baez?
1: We were talking about just
0: we can talk about
1: in
0: Joan
1: general
0: Baez.
1: How folk is so never mind. Gosh, I can't think of the word.
2: Covers
1: so like
2: stuff
1: it
2: that you pass
1: goes
2: down.
1: Through time.
0: Yeah, timeless.
1: It's so timeless.
0: Common
1: really
0: little mountain
1: good.
0: Connections.
1: Yes,
0: ramble
1: connections
0: topic.
1: To mountains.
2: I love that. I loved all the bluegrass in that past set.
1: Yeah, we need to play more bluegrass. We do not play enough for me to keep on saying that it's a folk bluegrass and country show.
0: Summer is the time of bluegrass too, because that's
1: I
0: when
1: agree.
0: All the bluegrass festivals happen.
1: I
0: as well.
1: I forgot to think about what weather I associate with each of these things. But I'll get there. This next set's going to be pretty intermountain connected.
2: What are we starting with?
1: We're going to start with some, I was going to say Big Thief, Big Star.
0: Ah, yes.
1: Their song, I'm in Love with a Girl, which is really short, but I really like it.
2: Perfect.
1: Here on Radio K.
2: Real.
0: College.
1: Country.

0: Yes. Hey, this is Oliver from A Place to Bear Strangers, and you're listening to Radio K. Don't forget it.
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2: Country Radio.
0: That's right. We just listened to some Bob Dylan with Folsom County Blues.
3: Before that was 13 by Johnny Cash. Oh, prior to that was 13 by Elliott Smith as well.
0: And we kicked the set off with some Big Star.
3: The Elliott Smith song was a cover of Big Star's 13, and that Johnny Cash song was the same name as 13. And then the last song was a Johnny Cash cover. Mountain Connections.
0: The most fun a girl can have is making connections.
3: Yes.
0: I actually was not familiar with that Johnny Cash song, but I just saw it in our library, and I was like, is this a Big Star cover?
2: That was like my favorite song in eighth grade for some reason. I don't know why. I really didn't listen to country at all, but I was just really into that Johnny Cash song. And I was like kind of emo at the time. So like,
3: were you showed the video of Johnny Cash playing to like a prison?
2: Oh, I have seen that.
3: They showed me that in elementary school or like middle school or something. And then I think I was into Johnny Cash for a brief moment after that.
2: I think every kid goes through a Johnny Cash phase. Just coming of age.
3: Mine was just I walk the line, I think.
0: School mandated getting Johnny Cash style emo.
3: I think so.
2: Of course, yes. I know. Middle school.
3: That's what they do in Missouri.
0: Whoa, I'm jealous.
3: Don't be.
0: I don't know why, but that reminded me of when I was in middle school. They had like a Civil War reenactment guy come in.
3: We had that too.
0: He got so graphic talking about like the injuries and stuff.
2: Oh,
0: like
2: the medical practices.
3: I think it was a guy, Lewis and Clark. He was either Lewis or Clark reenactor because the place in Missouri, I'm from, St. Joseph, Missouri, was like on the trail that they took. Mm. Through the Missouri purchase.
2: We didn't have a person come to our school, but we went on a field trip to like a reenactment place, and then there was like a reenactor doctor, so we also got the very graphic medical wound description that just like unlocked a memory.
0: Yeah. I remember I had to leave the classroom when he was talking. I was just like emo sitting there.
3: Wow, they were not telling me this. They were not telling me this.
0: This next set might be a little more cheerful, I think.
3: This first song is a request, and it was a very special request. I cannot read the email.
0: But request from Chris.
3: From Chris.
0: From Burnsville.
3: Honor their mother, who this was her favorite song, and we want to play it for her. Thank you so much for sharing your story. We really appreciate it, and we are so glad to be able to play this for you.
0: Yeah, we really, really are, and we appreciate you listening and sending that message in. Without further ado, this is Roger Miller, King of the Road, on Radio K.
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2: real
1: college
2: country
1: radio. You all just heard Cello Song by Nick Drake.
2: Part of that was Bird Stealing Bread by Iron and Wine.
1: Before that was The Road by Danny O'Keefe.
2: And we started that all off with a very special listener request, King of the Road by Roger Miller. Whoa!
3: Heck yeah.
2: Let's go.
3: Nick Drake, I'm still like, I feel all tingly from hearing the Nick Drake.
1: I know, I love it. It's such like a rich song.
3: Mm-hmm. Yeah, whenever I hear that song, I think of the cover Fontaine's D.C. do, which is completely different, but...
2: I'll have to listen to that.
3: They're both special.
1: Yeah, they've got a very different set of instruments.
2: I only really know the one Nick Drake album. Is it Pink Moon?
1: Yeah. He doesn't have that much music out because he died very young.
2: Mm-hmm.
1: Sad. Was he a part of the, 27 club?
2: I don't think so. I think he was like younger.
1: He did pass away very young though. So he doesn't have that much music out. And I don't think he became popular until after his death.
2: Yeah.
1: Which is, I mean, sad. Of course, incredibly unfortunate because he's a beautiful, beautiful artist.
2: He's like, let me see one second. 26.
1: Mm.
2: He died at the age of 26. He's like Leonardo da Vinci in the way that the impact of his work was never realized during his lifetime.
1: Mm-hmm. Yeah, so Nick Drake is basically Leonardo da Vinci.
2: That's what we
1: say. Might as well have been the Mona Lisa.
3: I agree.
2: No. I'm thinking of a different person, I think. Who made Starry Night?
1: Van Gogh. I'd say Da Vinci. Da Vinci was he was pretty known in his time, I would definitely say.
2: Why did you guys let me say that?
1: I mean, you said it so confidently.
2: No.
1: Van Gogh.
2: I'm sorry. I only know that from Doctor Who, which I've never even seen. I just know they made a Doctor Who episode about Vincent Van Gogh. I really like the song Vincent by Don McLean.
1: Mm. Well, then it goes as far to say that Chell Song is the Starry Night.
2: Yeah.
3: I agree.
2: Wow. Okay, I need everyone listening, everyone who hears my voice right now, you can never bring that up again. No one can bring that up
3: bring
2: again.
3: Bring it up constantly, please.
2: Don't you dare.
1: I like art history. You should do like, Mountain Connections art history.
2: And do not let me say a single thing. I'll just say yes.
3: Art history.
2: Yes. No. Yes.
3: Well, that last set started off with a listener request for that Roger Miller, and this next set is also going to start off with a listener request for some...
2: Gordon Lightfoot.
3: Yes.
1: Gordon Lightfoot from our favorite listener, Felipe. Thank you from Chile. A very loyal Radio K listener. Always with great music recommendations, too.
2: Yes, I agree. Let's hear it.
1: So without further ado, you can hear that great stuff here on Radio K.
2: Real country. College. 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
3: 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That was like a standoff.

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0: Radio. If you're just tuning in, this is Mountain Connections, the folk and country show here at Radio K. And we just listened to a super special track that was recorded here in studio almost 20 years ago. That was Hooray for the Riff Raff playing Daniela and Is That You?
1: Before that was The Wind by Cat Stevens.
2: And then before that was The Boxer by Simon and Garfunkel.
0: And we kicked the set off with Sundown by Gordon Lightfoot. That Gordon Lightfoot was on vinyl, and it was also a listener request.
1: Wow. Multiple adjectives. Multiple descriptors.
2: Yeah, whatever.
1: The reason I played The Boxer is because I think last night, Charlie Puth had Art Garfunkel on stage singing The Boxer, which is just crazy. And then I saw another clip of Paul Simon and Joan Baez singing it in, like, 2016. So, does it say? It was two nights ago.
0: Whoa.
2: Well, that's a very interesting group, Charlie Puth and Art Garfunkel.
1: Those are just, that's, like, the guys,
2: I mean,
1: you know?
2: Yeah,
1: like,
2: I can't really picture that in the same sentence, but
1: it's hard to picture Charlie Puth in a sentence anymore.
2: True. I know. Like, just even just said the name, and I was kind of taken aback.
1: He's a pretty talented musician. He has, like, perfect pitch or something.
2: Yeah. I remember he was, like, pretty viral on TikTok, and he'd, like, make songs from sounds. And I was a pretty loyal listener back then, I won't lie.
1: I think I could maybe I name familiar. One Charlie Puth song. Did he make one Call Away?
2: Yes.
1: And wasn't it with,
2: Wiz Khalifa.
1: Okay. Yeah, that's what I thought.
0: I just remember one time I was in the car with my dad listening to the radio, and my dad heard the radio announcer say that name, and my dad thought it was Charlie Puth, like P-O-O-F. And my dad was like, these stage names are getting out of hand.
1: There's so many Charlies.
2: Little story about our Garfunkel quick that we've been laughing about back here. So I have a friend, his uncle gets phone calls from Art Garfunkel. So my friend's uncle, somehow Art got his number, and he always calls him thinking he's someone else. And my friend's uncle's always like, no, like, I'm not who you think I am, Art. I'm sorry. But Art will just call him and, like, ramble. So, like, literally every time I see my friend, he's like, yeah, like, Art's still calling, you know, like, he's talking about some crazy stuff.
1: He's like, he's becoming like a what's the word? Like a burden? Not a burden.
2: I think it is a bit of a burden, because he's always getting phone calls and voicemails from Art Garfunkel.
1: No,
2: and like,
1: it's just Art, man. He just keeps on calling.
2: And he keeps telling him, like, I'm sorry, I'm not the person you think I am, but Art, like, keeps reaching out. I don't know. So,
0: wow. And I'm saying, about Art a little different. Wouldn't that be the funniest prank to pull?
1: I'm saying, everyone, I don't think my voice is similar enough to anyone, but I think I'm going to start calling people like I'm someone I'm not.
2: Hello, this is Art Garfunkel.
1: Hey, what up? This is Paul Simon. give me 100 billion streams.
2: If you want another Simon Garfunkel album. It could be a new Simon scam or something.
1: Yeah,
2: like, this is Simon Garfunkel. We're getting back together.
0: You could use AI to make your voice change.
1: Oh yeah. And let's just make it really, really, what's the word? Moral. Very moral
2: ethical?
1: Scheme.
2: Ethical yes, scheme. Yes, of course.
1: Wow. Speaking of music.
0: Speaking of ethical scams.
1: Ethical
0: scams. You know what's an ethical scam? Listening to the radio.
1: Listening to millennial folk.
0: Millennial folk, that's right. I also was going to say, since that last song we just heard, Hooray for the Riff Raff, was an in-studio that happened at Radio K, this next track is also an in-studio that happened at Radio K. This CD was locked away in the depths of my office for probably like 5 or 10 years. With no label. Well, it had a label, but no, like, library number.
1: Mm.
0: And it's from Bright Eyes. We had Bright Eyes in studio in 2000.
1: And who would have known? And who would have known? Not
0: Which
1: me.
0: I thought was crazy, because I'm a huge Bright Eyes fan. I got to see him live a few years ago, which I could tell a story about, but we've been telling stories for a
1: Too
0: long time.
1: Too many stories. Maybe
0: so
1: next
0: I think
1: one. Put a pin in it.
0: I'm going to put a pin in it, and I'm gonna start playing some music.
1: Yay.
0: This is Going for the Gold, which I hadn't heard this Bright Eyes song before listening to this, because it's like an early one of theirs, but it sounds pretty cool. If you like Connor Oberst, if you like singers who sound like they're crying while they're singing, you're going to like this. On Radio K?
1: Real.
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1: 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Yeah, us too. Maybe throw us a couple bucks? 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
0: You all just heard a version of Flume by Bon Iver that was recorded here at Radio K.
1: Before that was Helplessness Blues by Fleet Foxes.
2: Prior to that, we had some Death Cab for Cutie with Kath.
0: And then that was started off with another Live at Radio K song, Going for the Gold by Bright Eyes.
2: That was our millennial folk set, sort of.
1: I love a millennial folk song.
0: So if any millennials are listening out there, love you guys.
2: That was for you.
0: Great music. Hope you all like that.
1: Thanks for being hipsters and stuff. That was awesome. Bring that back. Bring back those really wide-brimmed hats.
0: When I was growing up, my mom would always play the Pandora station hipster barbecue radio, and it played a lot of stuff like that. So I'd say thank you, hipster barbecue radio, for really shaping my music taste.
1: Whatever happened to Pandora?
0: I don't know, but it was kind of great. They had some excellent stations. I myself was loyal to Today's Hits Radio, so I can, one of my claims to fame, not claims to fame, but greatest prides in life is that I can recognize any pop song from like the early 2010s within like 10 seconds and know like the song title and artist. So
1: I was never Pandora always annoyed me because I was like, I can't really pick what I'm listening to, but I don't think I got the concept of radio at that point in my life.
0: Basically, I mean, we're the new Pandora.
1: True.
2: This
1: is what happened to Pandora.
2: Hipster. We're the new old Pandora. Yeah. We outlasted Pandora.
1: This is true. When was Pandora invented? Look this up. Look this up. Jarvis. Computer. When was Pandora invented?
0: That's the jewelry brand.
1: The music brand.
0: Well, the jewelry brand was invented in 1982, if anyone was wondering. But the music, 2005.
1: And we were 1997.
2: 1993 is when Radio K came about. But, I mean, the U of M has had this.
1: Yeah, since like the 40s.
2: Yeah.
1: Because it used to be WMMR and then also KUM and stuff.
0: Oh, yeah. So just under our current name of Radio K.
1: Yeah.
2: But college radio in spirit has been around for so long.
1: Oh, yeah. Yes. But, I mean, which is the most important? Like,
0: maybe our next
1: who's breaking the most barriers?
0: Pandora, who knows? Those are some great songs, though. I've been listening to a bunch of Bon Iver lately. Bon Iver is this guy named Justin Vernon from Eau Claire, Wisconsin.
1: Hey, I know people from
0: my cross country coach in high school knew him and like always talked about it. He was like, that is Eau Claire's big pride.
2: You know who else was in Eau Claire last night?
0: Phoebe Bridgers. Mm-hmm. I saw that.
2: That's kind of a fake out because we're not playing her next. But maybe I should go find her.
1: That's just crazy, man.
0: No. Eau Claire, like, why Eau Claire? Fantastic. I don't know, but
1: maybe Bon Iver.
0: It honestly is a big part in Bon Iver because he has been doing a music festival in Eau Claire for like many years now. I think just like Eau Claire Music Festival. I don't know. But Justin Vernon is quite responsible for making the Eau Claire music scene something. And like, yeah, they have a really notable music festival that is like coming back this year with tons of big people. And like, there's a bluegrass festival that's big in Eau Claire.
2: And isn't it a whole thing that for this year's Justin Vernon is doing like a Bob Dylan tribute? Because I've seen these photos of him dressed up as Bob Dylan.
0: I guess so.
1: That's just not what he normally wears.
0: I mean, he's not always like,
1: he brought back the hat. Yeah. He brought back the hat.
0: This is pretty
1: Wow, there's
0: Bob
1: only
0: Dylan.
1: 8 minutes left. I didn't even realize that.
0: Oh,
2: damn. Well, we have more music we want to play.
0: Yes.
1: Yeah.
2: If you want to know what we're laughing about, just look up Justin Vernon,
1: Bob Dylan in the hat.
2: In the hat.
1: I think we're starting off with some Willie Carlisle. No?
2: No.
1: Willie Nelson?
2: Willie Nelson.
1: Yes.
2: There's so many Willies out there. This was a request from my dad because Willie Nelson just turned 93.
0: Happy birthday,
1: Happy
0: Willie.
1: Happy birthday from Mount Connections, your favorite radio station.
0: So listen to that. 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

0: How do you do? This is Mayor Hawthorne, and you're tuned in to Radio K. Okay? Okay?
1: On the track late night, I tapped the brakes twice. Yeah. 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

0: Don't you know I'm a bleeder? 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
2: 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You were just listening to Zion Train. That was their song Hailing Up the Selector, the Dubhead remix of that one. And then prior to that, we had Commodores with their song Brick House. That was a listener request that I was able to squeeze in right before the start of Real Reggae Radio, which is what you are listening to now. This is DJ High Road, baby. I'm here every Sunday, 1 to 3 p.m. I'm going to be spinning some reggae for y'all. It's going to be an exciting time, so I'm just getting in the booth, and I've got a stack of CDs, and yeah, so coming up next, we're going to get right into it. I've got some more dub on the way, some Professor Oz, huge dub remix of one of his songs. That's going to be sick, but coming up right away, I'm just going to get things started off strong with some Bob Marley and the Wailers. This is going to be Talking Blues right here on Radio K, real reggae radio.

0: like a godly thing, you know. Just say me live amongst country, in a country. 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
2: Really?

in a yard in Harlem Street, and we just not the yard. 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So leave me Bonnie Peter and Bob. So you understand that was true. Well, after a while, I'm working on TV. It's like, I don't know what really happened. But me feel like sailing. Because sailing can't really sit down in Jamaica in 10 more years. Because we do a whole lot of work and plenty of little remarks, Bob, in the day of your life. 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

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The group is. 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The group is whoever play with the Baylights. 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
1: 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You're just listening to Earthquake. That was their song Jubilation. It's a pretty cool dub there. I'm not sure where Earthquake is from, but if I had to guess, probably UK. Because, yeah, some crazy electronics going on there. That's pretty cool. But then before that, Baga Case with his song Flex Out. It's a super cool song off of their release, The Awakening, presented by X Terminator. Really cool album there. I select a lot of songs from there. If you've heard me play Coco T, Good Life, and She Loves Me Now, both of those songs are on that compilation as well, so cool one there. Before that, Professor Oz, that was Grant Fabo remix of Waves and Skunk. Or I should say, oh gosh, okay, that was the Waves and Sun remix called Waves and Skunk. Grant Fabo remixed that one. It's super cool, really long one. But then getting us started, Bob Marley and the Wailers, Talking Blues. What a classic. But yeah, a little bit longer of a set. And I should say, we also heard some Bob Marley talking tracks in there, because I figured I had Talking Blues in one of the players anyways, so I just played those talking tracks. If you're familiar with the album, there's a couple just whatever, spoken word songs on there. I guess they're not really songs, they're just called talking in between each song. But anyways, this is DJ High Road. You're tuned in to Real Reggae Radio. Thank you so much for tuning in. Hope you're having a great Sunday afternoon. Coming up next, I've got some King Tubby. Shout out to Tyler in Minneapolis for the request. I've got some dub from the King on deck here. This is going to be Real Gone Crazy Dub by King Tubby right here on Radio K. Real Reggae, Real College Radio.

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Radio K, real reggae, real college radio. That was just Johnny Clark with his version of Declaration of Rights. That song was originally done by the Abyssinians, but that version by Johnny Clark is really good. Prior to that, we had the Aggravators and Horse Andy with their song A Better Version, that is a dub version of Horace Andy's original Skylarking, huge, massive hit. I believe in the probably mid-70s is when Skylarking by Horace Andy came out. For that, a Studio One classic duo, Michigan and Smiley, with their song Nice Up the Dance. And then getting us started was King Tubby, Real Gone Crazy dub. And I should say that one from the Aggravators and Horace Andy, that's very King Tubby adjacent. I think that was probably done at his studio because I got it off of a King Tubby compilation. But yeah, so anyways, pretty dub heavy installment of Real Reggae Radio so far today. It's pretty cool. It's been fun. This is DJ High Road. I'm here every Sunday, 1 to 3 p.m. Thank you for tuning in. Got some light rain going on in the Twin Cities right now, so hope you're staying dry. Coming up next here, we're going to keep going on some of the themes that Johnny Clark was just spitting out there. Some more serious stuff on the way. I've got, I don't exactly know how to describe the feelings of this next set. Definitely songs on the sadder side. But yeah, just some really good messages, some urgency, kind of some heartbroken, you know what I mean? We're gonna see. I've got some Max Romeo, some Lee Scratch Perry, as well as some Mighty Diamonds on deck. So lots to look forward to. We're gonna get things started out with a track from the Mighty Diamonds off of their legendary release, Right Time, one of the essential roots reggae albums ever. Yeah, this is going to be their song, Them Never Love Poor Marcus, by the Mighty Diamonds, right here on Radio K, real reggae, real college radio.

music group and get together. Well, I question everything about, you know. Because, you know, music is music. If you want to play music, then you can play music. 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

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You're just listening to Wailing Souls. That was their song, You Can Stay. Prior to that, we had some Lee Perry with Dreadlocks in Moonlight. Before that, classic from Max Romeo, his song Three Blind Mice. And we got that set started with Mighty Diamonds, Them Never Love Poor Marcus. Bookended it there with two of my favorite reggae harmony groups, Mighty Diamonds and Wailing Souls. I especially love Wailing Souls' Firehouse Rock. I was bumping that over the weekend. There's just so much good stuff on there. And it's really a... I don't know exactly. I would personally consider it roots reggae, but it's definitely got some classic dancehall vibes going on, because I think it was put out right around the period where roots reggae was shifting more towards classic dancehall, a little bit more upbeat, a little bit more, you know, I don't know. Anyways, Wailing Souls, they're awesome. But that song, You Can Stay, I got that off of Linville Thompson Productions compilation, Can't Stop Us Now. It's super good. I pull from that all the time. But hey, this is DJ High Road. Hope you're having a good day. Hope you're enjoying the reggae music. I've got some more for you coming up. Stick around for some Raging Fire. That's going to be sick. But right away, again, we're going to be turning it up a little bit. Those last four songs were a little bit on the slower side, some sadder songs. I feel like we kind of needed that, though. Goes definitely well with the rain right now in the big TC. But yeah, anyways, coming up next, we're going to be dialing it up a little bit. I've got some classic dancehall on the way from Dennis Brown. This is going to be his song, To the Foundation, right here on Radio K. Real reggae, real college radio.

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1: Radio K, real reggae, real college radio. That was Raging Fire, their song Nah Look Back. That was recorded live in our studio here at Radio K back in, let me look, 2016. Super cool stuff, Raging Fire. From Jamaica, they came a long way. Yeah, I think they must have been on tour or something, and we picked them up. But yeah, that's super sick. They did three songs. I've played them all on the show, but I don't think I really don't utilize that enough, because in every single one they say Radio K, so it's perfect for real reggae radio. Before that though was Cosmopolitan Girl by Half Pint. Before that we had some UK dub from Alien Dread, their song Dub Spring. And then getting the set started with some classic dancehall from Dennis Brown, his song To the Foundation. It's a good set. I really like that one from Half Pint, Cosmopolitan Girl. That was one of the first songs that really got me into reggae music. And yeah, it's a really nice, it's a little bit more of a modern dancehall rhythm on that, but yeah, really good song. This is DJ High Road. You're tuned in to Real Reggae Radio. Hope you've been enjoying the tunes. I'm here every Sunday, 1 to 3 p.m., spinning reggae. I forgot to mention, but last week I had mentioned that there would be some DJs joining me this week. That was not true, unfortunately. I'm on my lonesome again, but hopefully next week we'll get some other DJs in. We'll see. Can't make any promises, but anyways, coming up next, more reggae music, of course. I've got one from Jimmy Cliff. I had a request for The Harder They Come by Olivia Dean. However, I do not have the version from Olivia Dean, so we're just going to go with the Jimmy Cliff one. Super good one here, though. Jimmy Cliff organized and produced a lot of the soundtrack for the movie The Harder They Come. He also starred in it, which is crazy. Jimmy Cliff, real reggae legend, and just, yeah, Jamaican legend in general. So we're going to go ahead and spin this one. This is going to be The Harder They Come by Jimmy Cliff right here on Radio K, real reggae radio.

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You were just listening to The Three Tops. That was their song, It's Raining. Before that, Fu Manchu by Desmond Dekker and the Aces. Whew. Song is so good. Prior to that, though, Joya Landis with her song Moonlight Lover. And then we got the set started off with a classic from Jimmy Cliff, The Harder They Come. I hit you with a little 60s rock steady there with those last three. Yeah, The Three Tops, I decided to throw that in because it is raining, at least in the Twin Cities. It's good stuff. I feel like I kind of underutilize our Rocksteady collection here, but we've got a lot of it. And yeah, it's always good to throw in some names like Desmond Dekker. I mean, come on. So, anyways, coming up next, let's see. I'm going to be turning it up a notch. I've got some Yellow Man on the way, some Beanie Man as well. Beanie Man, Yellow Man, come on. And then some Yami Bolo. So, some classic dancehall vibes as well as a little bit of modern dancehall rhythms. It's going to be good. This is DJ High Road. You're tuned in to Real Reggae Radio. I'm here every Sunday, 1 to 3 p.m. We're going to keep it pushing. First off, with some Black Uhuru. These guys are awesome. Super big group. They've had a ton of rotating members. I don't know if they're still active or not, but they were active from, I believe, the 80s all the way to the 2000s. So I've got one from their album Strong. Strong with two G's. It's going to be the title track off of that coming your way right here on Radio K, Real Reggae, Real College Radio.

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Radio K. Real Reggae Radio. You are listening to Bon the Kochi by Yellow Man. Prior to that, we had some Yami Bolo with his song Turbocharge. For that, No More Talk by Beanie Man. And getting the set started off, we had Black Uhuru, their song Strong. Really cool stuff. This is DJ High Road. You're tuned in to Real Reggae Radio. Yellow Man at the end, how can you not love Yellow Man? Yeah, I've been listening to that compilation, Look How Me Sexy, the reggae anthology of Yellow Man. Because there's some really cool versions of some of his classic songs on there that I've been really digging. But yeah, that's a good one. Kind of a funny song, but anyways, coming up next, got some more reggae music. Of course, we've only got 15 minutes left of today's show, but we're gonna fill it up with some really good stuff. I've got some reggae from around the world coming up, some music from Ghana as well as I believe France. I think I've got a French group coming up, but they're really cool. This is gonna be Crayol Syndicate with their song Roots Raga right here on Radio K, Real Reggae Radio.

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Radio K, real college, real reggae, radio. You were just listening to Mercy by 10-Foot Ganja Plant. Prior to that was some Rocky Dauni with his song In Ghana. Prior to that, Aztec Warrior by Mad Professor. And then getting the set started off, we had some Crail Syndicate with their song Roots Raga. We had some reggae from around the world there. With that Rocky Dauni, he is from Ghana. And then Crail Syndicate, I couldn't find exactly where they're from. I think they're based in France, but I think I heard some French on that. But yeah, both really cool bands. And then some 10-Foot Ganja Plant, they are from upstate New York, which is super cool. Yeah, good stuff. This is DJ High Road. I'm going to be signing off here. We've got Clashed Attitudes on deck, which is Radio K's hardcore show. DJ Spy is in the building, so stick around for that. I've got one more from the Congos coming up. This is going to be Don't Blame It on I, right here on Radio K, Real College Radio.

Clashed Attitudes is stoked to bring the punk tradition to Radio K. Whether it's old school classic tracks, new underground artists, or those darn local punks next door who use their basement as a practice space and keep you up all night, there's always something to mosh to. Meet me, your host Grace, in the pit every Wednesday night from 8 to 10 p.m. to stick it to the man. Punk's not dead, it was just taking a nap.

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2: And this is DJ Tiger Mask.
0: On this beautiful Sunday afternoon.
2: You are listening to Clash Attitudes. DJ Cicada is not with us today. He is in Chicago, maybe?
0: I honestly don't
2: Somewhere.
0: Know. Somewhere. He's doing something.
2: He's doing something.
0: He's doing something important, I bet.
2: So it's just us. I'm back. I feel like I haven't been on Clashed in like 3 weeks.
0: I wasn't here last week. So.
2: We weren't here last week either.
0: Oh.
2: Because, so there was no Clashed last week, it sounds like.
0: Yeah, which is so sad.
2: And then I don't think I was there the week before.
0: I don't know if I, maybe I was.
2: I don't know.
0: I don't remember, but we're back.
2: We're here today.
0: That's the important thing.
2: That's all that matters.
0: You just heard the Dillinger Escape Plan, Sugar Coated Sour.
2: Good song.
0: I do like that song.
2: Real good song.
0: That's a good opener, too.
2: Oh, yeah.
0: That's the first one. That's a good one. Before that, Repulsion, Slaughter of the Innocent. I've never heard Repulsion until today.
2: Dude,
0: but
2: what?
0: I really like them.
2: You like Brutal Truth, right?
0: Yeah.
2: They're like same era grindcore.
0: That's probably why I like them.
2: Yeah.
0: But yeah, so I got some homework.
2: You got to tap in.
0: I have some homework to take care of when I get home. Before that, Ceremony, MCDF. We just got that CD in recently.
2: Yes.
0: So newly in the library. I really like that one. I feel like you weren't here yet when I played it.
2: No, but I listened to that album when you told me to.
0: And you were like, it's fine.
2: Yeah, it's fine. It's not for me.
0: Dang. See, I kind of glazed Ceremony. I think they're good, but that's all right.
2: All of you.

0: sound like they are, though.
1: But that's not what defines... Because youth crew is a movement in more of an aspect than it is a genre, right?
0: It's kind of, but it's like youth crew to me has that sort of positive...
1: But the posse came to youth crew in the youth crew revival. That was not originally an aspect. There was no posse aspect of youth of today. Like, yes, those songs are about, like, there's some songs about your friends, but there's just as many songs about that, about being mad and such. Same with Gorilla Biscuits. Gorilla Biscuits said some very bad things on some of those
0: records.
1: They
0: did.
1: So it's like...
0: Something specific is coming to mind for me right now.
1: So there's... I think Judge is youth crew. I think they're part of the youth crew scene. I think... Most of the shows they played were youth crew shows, and I think their music sounds youth crew. It's just metallic youth crew.
0: I disagree, but you know what? That's okay.
1: That's great about this show.
0: Huh? Y'all call in if you think Judge is youth crew, and let us know.
1: If you think that they aren't youth crew, call in and agree with me.
0: Yeah. DJ Spy versus DJ Tiger Mask today Clash Attitudes.
1: On Clash Attitudes. There was one more song, I think.
0: Oh, yeah. I played Ink and Dagger, Creatures Like Us, which I never heard of that band, but there's a tattoo shop named after that band, and I was like, maybe I'll just play it.
1: Well, any good?
0: I didn't really... It was fine.
1: Yeah.
0: I was just kind of like, whatever.
1: Yeah.
0: If y'all liked it, though.
1: What do we got coming up next? I put some Gizm in.
0: For next?
1: Yes.
0: But oh, okay.
1: Do you have anything else queued up?
0: No.
1: Okay,
0: I was about to ask. Well, the Gizm.
1: CD3, I think, is what it's in. Gizm, Japanese, hardcore, super fast, crusters... good stuff. So pretty metally. I don't know.
0: I think I've heard it before, and I think I did really like it.
1: Well, you're about to hear it again.
0: We're about to hear it again.
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1: Real punk radio.
0: Yep. You just heard Strife with Bon Bell Me. Prior to that was The Locust with, well, at first, that Strife song. That's pretty good.
1: I like it. I like Strife.
0: Yeah, I never really listened to, did they play Snow and Flurry like a year ago?
1: Yes, they did with Madball.
0: Yes.
1: Yeah.
0: Yeah.
1: I missed it, sadly.
0: Was that also the one that, Tragedy? One of those other...
2: I think Terror was there.
0: Yeah, one of those bands. I didn't go to that.
1: I didn't go either. I didn't have $100, so...
0: I'm not a big metallic hardcore guy.
1: Dang, really?
0: Like, I mean, I like that stuff. I like when I hear it, but I just don't go to shows for that a lot.
1: Money's tight these days.
0: Dude, exactly. Prior to that was The Locust with Wet Dream War Machine off of Plague Soundscapes, which is like one of my favorite
1: records. I would see that live.
0: Oh, I would see that live. I would. Dude, I would. I mean, the drummer, what's his name? Rest in peace. Forget his name, but one of the greatest drummers of all time.
1: Yeah.
0: So good. Like, I love that band. I don't know. It's like Power Violence if it was sassy.
1: Yeah. Which is like kind of perfect, I think.
0: Yeah. Oh, it like works so well, and no one has ever really done that type of thing.
1: Yeah.
0: There's like Power Violence if it was mathy, or there's Mathcore if it was sassy.
1: Mm-hmm.
0: Or there's, you know, all that stuff. But there's no... That's, like, the only band that mixes sass and Power Violence.
1: Yeah.
0: And I really like it. And then prior to that, we had Reek Minds with Eternal Reek. One of my favorite current day, like, USHC, you know, hardcore punk bands.
1: That one ripped, yeah.
0: Yeah.
1: I don't know much about them, but...
0: I don't know much about them either. I want to say they're on, like, Iron Lung, maybe? Let me check.
1: Don't worry, y'all. We're just going to check really quick.
0: No, they're not on Iron Lung. They're on Blackwater Records. I don't know. They're really good. I wasn't able to go and see them when they were here because they were playing at Eagles 34, which is 21 plus.
1: Oh.
0: I know.
1: I could have went.
0: Dude, you could have went.
1: I know.
0: It would have been awesome.
1: Yeah.
0: But
1: I would have FaceTimed you.
0: That would have been messed up.
1: I would have
0: been
1: yeah,
0: like, it would have been cool, but then I would have been like, oh.
1: Yeah, I don't know. I think 21 up shows gotta go.
0: Oh,
1: there's no reason.
0: Oh, there's no point.
1: There's literally no reason why that needs to be a thing.
0: I do think every show should be 18 plus. Because because I think like, yes, this is about the youth, whatever.
1: Mm-hmm.
0: I agree with all of that stuff. That's not my point. It's just going to a show and having to deal with a bunch of 14-year-olds.
1: Bro's just irritated.
0: It's just irritating.
1: We irritating.
0: Frankly. But, no, I'm joking.
1: That was kind of me, though.
0: Shows should be all ages. Like, if you're throwing a show and it's 18 plus or 21 plus.
1: Lame.
0: You're a nerd.
1: You're a nerd.
0: You're a nerd. This music is about, you know, this music's for everyone.
1: Seriously.
0: And I think, like, I don't know, I almost think that is an issue with, like, the punk scene, is there's mm-hmm. there's this idea of, like, true to this, not new to this, which is, like, you know, I respect.
1: Yeah.
0: Like, but it's, like, this stuff is going to die if...
1: It's going to die with
0: gonna,
1: you.
0: Yeah.
1: If,
0: like,
1: if you don't let the newcomers come.
0: Yeah, exactly. And, like, you know, I'm pro gatekeeping to an extent. Like, don't just, you know, let anyone.
1: Yeah.
0: Like, but like, it's not like, oh, everyone should come to shows. But like, if some kid is into it, there's no reason why they shouldn't be able to go to a show.
1: Yep.
0: What a tangent.
1: I know.
0: And then we kicked that set off with Gizm, Frozen Dirt.
1: It's a good song.
0: It didn't finish playing because it was skipping. Good song though. I like Gizm. They're like, I don't know. I go back and forth on Gizm. I think they're... Sometimes I'm like, I don't really like Gizm. And then sometimes I'm like, Gizm's pretty cool.
1: You just gotta be in the Gizm type of mood.
0: Yeah, it's like genuinely for me, it's like a I gotta be in the mood to listen to mm-hmm. it type of band. And I wasn't really in the mood to listen to it today, so I'm glad it was skipping.
1: Oh, Gizm, if you're listening.
0: No, I'm joking.
1: All love.
0: Gizm is good. Gizm is very good. And you know what else is very good? Local Legends.
1: What did I put in? Oh, Disembodied.
0: Disembodied.
1: Yep.
0: Disembodied. I saw them last year.
1: You did?
0: They did a secret set.
1: Yo.
0: Our lovely sponsors, Extreme Noise. for the 4th of July.
1: Wow, I didn't know.
0: And I went and saw that, and it was awesome. It was so good.
1: Now you're just rubbing it in my face.
0: It was like a Road to Hellfest thing.
1: Oh, okay. Yeah.
0: And it was like, because they played that, and then Hellfest was like the next day.
1: Mm-hmm.
0: Yeah, awesome.
1: Maybe they'll do it again.
0: They like flew. I hope so. I mean, they probably won't. Because I don't even think they're playing Hellfest this year.
1: They are.
0: Oh, are they?
1: Yep. Same with Harvest, too. There is a lot of Minnesota bands, actually, that are playing that.
0: Because isn't Nehemiah also playing?
1: Mm-hmm.
0: Yeah.
1: And then...
0: And Seraph and Awaiting Eshiel.
1: Yep.
0: Are both playing that.
1: Minnesota Sweep.
0: Oh,
1: dude. At Hellfest.
0: Minnesota will dominate Hellfest.
1: It's true.
0: What are we hearing next? Disembodied.
1: Yep.
0: On Radio K?
1: Real Punk Radio.
0: Yep.

That was a song called Silence Like Winter. This next song we released on a compilation with Twin Cities Unity. It's called Grace for the Hopeless.

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1: all volunteer run punk record store that features new and used punk, hardcore, and metal CDs, records, and cassettes.
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2: You just heard Mold with Lie. Local band, local legends.
1: We got some local legends in the set.
2: Oh, lots of local. That was a 3 out of 4 of that set was local. Mold, friends of the show, friends of the family. Shout out, Emo Violence from here. Really good stuff. That was off their split with Rose Ceremony. Prior to that, we had a Waiting Eschewel with Silence Like Winter from their live in Studio K. And before that, we had Spaz with Sweet Home Alabama. And we kicked that set off with Disembodied Eulogy into whatever the next song on that record is. I forget.
1: Dead Before Birth?
2: Yes, because those, they blend. Because like every song on that album fades into the next one, to a degree at least.
1: Bring that back.
2: Oh, they got to bring that back. Because Disembodied, I think we were talking about it on the last set, but like so good.
1: Literally so good.
2: So good. And Spaz is like, Spaz honestly at this point might be my favorite band.
1: I would think that's a really good favorite band to have.
2: Oh yeah.
1: If you were like, if someone was like, my favorite band is Spaz, I'd be like, yo, like you're kind of that guy. Like that's awesome.
2: Well, it's just they have so much music,
1: mm-hmm.
2: and like nothing they ever put out was bad.
1: Yeah, because that's like that's what you want in a favorite band, is you'd want them to have sort of a bigger discography, yeah. and you want it to all be good.
2: And that's so rare.
1: It is.
2: You really never find that. Speaking of bands with small discographies, Mold and Awaiting Eschewel. Mold, local. I mean, they don't really have a small discography. They have a few things out. They've had a few things out. They just put out that split with Rose Ceremony. That's what that song was off of. And that was really good.
1: The split was good?
2: Yeah.
1: I didn't listen to it yet.
2: Was quite good. The Rose Ceremony side is good, but the Mold side is really good. So I would say tap into that.
1: I will. I like Mold. So I feel like I should probably do that.
2: Oh, yeah. You totally should.
1: Mm-hmm.
2: And then Awaiting Eschewel, kind of a sister band to Seraph.
1: Do they share members?
2: Yeah, they share three members.
1: Three? That's kind of a lot.
2: Yeah.
1: Okay.
2: Really good. Really, really good. Like, melodic, kind of almost like blackened metalcore from here. They sound like Prayer for Cleansing, I think.
1: Yeah.
2: But
1: In a good way.
2: They said that they sound like the first Misery Signals record, I think, but I've never listened to Misery Signals.
1: I don't think I have either.
2: So I'll have to report back.
1: We'll let y'all know
2: next week.
1: Yep.
2: And let you all know what I think. But coming up next is At the Drive-In.
1: Put in some At the Drive-In. I forgot what song I put on though. So we're gonna find out together.
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0: 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You just heard Necros with Search for Fame. Prior to that was Gorilla Biscuits with New Direction. Had to dump it because I forgot he cusses in that song. So you only caught a little bit of it. But then prior to that was Anti-Cybex, When the Innocent Die. And we kicked that set off with At the Drive-In, Helotrope. Really good stuff. Necro's like one of my favorite classic hardcore bands. Not talked about enough. Like, they're never really mentioned in the same conversations as, like, you know, Black Flag, Minor Threat, Bad Brains, and I think they should. I think they should be, because they're really good.
1: Oh, hey, guys.
0: DJ Spy is back. Prior to the Necros was... Oh, I guess I read off the whole set list already. Anti-Cymex. That was really good. We just got that vinyl. I love that band. Probably my favorite crust-punk band. Do you have any feelings about Anti-Cymex?
1: I feel like I don't remember what it sounds like, but it was probably good, honestly.
0: It was like... It sounded like this. It was like... And then there was, like, a guitar.
1: Okay.
0: And
1: okay.
0: They, like, did a solo.
1: Okay. Yeah, I like a good guitar solo. It was probably really good. I'll just have to listen to it again.
0: And then, At the Drive-In, that was your pick.
1: But yeah, I like that band. But honestly, I mean, I like that song.
0: I like that song a lot.
1: Yeah.
0: I really like that band. Like, their first couple releases, I really like.
1: They were doing it. They were just doing it different.
0: Oh, dude.
1: And also, like, I think it's cool that there's people making music that aren't white, so.
0: There you go.
1: Yep.
0: Big them up.
1: Yep.
0: To At the Drive-In.
1: Seriously.
0: Coming up next, Frail, I think. I think I'm going to play Frail.
1: That sounds awesome.
0: Do we have anything else?
1: No. I don't think so.
0: Nope. So here is Frail on Radio K.
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0: Oh, wait.
1: Don't worry, y'all. I'm coming over.
2: Hey, what's going on?
0: Oh, wait, now
2: Radio
0: that,
2: K.
0: Is that one on? Yes, that one is on. Okay. Radio K.
2: Real punk radio.
0: We were having some mic trouble, much like at a punk show or something.
2: Yep. Sounds pretty on brand.
0: Yeah.
2: So, no worries. We got to figure it out, though.
0: You just heard The Clash with Straight to Hell.
2: I liked it.
0: I love that song.
2: That's a good song.
0: DJ Cicada loves The Clash, and I also love The Clash. I don't really think they're a punk band, but I love The Clash.
2: But he really loves, I feel like, The Clash.
0: Yeah. Yeah.
2: He's kind of an unk for that.
0: Oh, he kind of unked up, but I mess with it.
2: Yeah.
0: Friday the Clash was the Lazarus Plot with Friday the 13th. We were going to play Indian Summer, but the CD kept skipping.
2: Oh, is that what happened?
0: Yeah.
2: Well, that's okay. Lazarus Plot's pretty good, so
0: it's a
2: good swap, I feel
0: like. I kind of like them more than Indian Summer.
2: Okay. It's kind of awesome.
0: The early Screamo stuff.
2: Yeah, pretty good.
0: The prior to that was Hum with Miss Lazarus. Kind of fits Miss Lazarus, Lazarus Plot. That was not intentional.
2: That was excellently done, DJ Tiger Mask.
0: Yeah, that's just how good I am.
2: You're just that guy.
0: Hum, I don't know if they really fit the show, but I don't care. People call them post-hardcore.
2: Yeah.
0: They aren't.
2: I've definitely played Hum on Clash before.
0: I have too, so.
2: The Pod?
0: See, that song fits, better than Miss Lazarus.
2: Well, that's all right.
0: But who cares? And then we kick that set off with Frail Blister. Frail is from Willow Grove or King of Prussia, Pennsylvania. I forget. Very close to where I grew up, so that band holds a really special place in my heart.
2: They ripped, too.
0: Dude, they're so good. I love them. I love them so much.
2: When your hometown band is just good.
0: When your hometown band is actually pretty good.
2: That moment when
0: we are about to play Jawbreaker on Radio K.
2: I was going to say something.
0: Or do we want to talk more? We can talk more.
2: I have a Jawbreaker tat.
0: Oh, yeah, you do.
2: Yeah, I
0: do. You have the one shirt design.
2: Yep, I got the salt girl.
0: The salt.
2: That's a dump right there. Sorry, I did not mean to do that. Anyways, they all have really long last names, and I feel that really resonates with me.
0: That's me. Yeah.
2: Yep. Man. So it's like I'm basically in the band.
0: There you
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0: Radio K, Real College Radio. That was Form Mosaic with Deem's Product. And that kicked us off at 5 p.m. Welcome to Computer Love, Radio K's electronic and dance music specialty show. It's pretty broad this summer. We're having fun with it. If you've never listened before, I'm DJ Ladybug. I run this joint. It's going to be a fun night. Thank you to Clashed Attitudes, of course. The punk show before this also picked out that Form Mosaic for me. Very grateful. Great set. And as always, feel free to go to the website, send in a request, call into the booth, whatever. Give me some suggestions. I like to hear what you guys like to hear. If it's genre appropriate, please. Hope everyone's having a good evening. Is there a Lynx game today? Let's see. Who watched the Spurs, the Spurs Oklahoma City Thunder game yesterday? I did. Awesome stuff. Spurs Knicks playoffs. I called this as soon as we got eliminated. So, anyway, if you're excited about that, stay tuned because I will keep giving my opinions on it, for sure. And don't believe there is a Lynx game today. Anyway, I'm sure you're here to listen to music and not to hear me talk about how there isn't any basketball tonight. So let's just get into it. Here's Waking Up Down from Yeji right here on Radio K, Real College Radio.
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Radio Care, Real Electronic College Radio. That was Club Classics from Charlie XCX. Before that, Ringtone, 100 Gex remix featuring Charlie XCX, Rico Nasty, and Cara Cara Bonita. Right before that, Wifey Rhythm from Shy Girl featuring Georgia Smith and Sad Boy. And we kicked it off with Waking Up Down from Yeji. Fun set for me. Yeji's a little bit of a throwback for me. I was real into her in high school, and I feel like I really need to revisit it because I'm really enjoying that. That Shy Girl, of course, I always return to Shy Girl. I love Shy Girl. I would love to see Shy Girl play. Truly one of, would just be so awesome. 100 Gex, of course, wanted to throw it in. And I'm picking off my mascara. Don't do that. Okay. The Cara Cara Bonita feature on that ringtone remix is, like, awesome. I just love it so much. And then wanted to round it out with a little bit of one of those features from the 100 Gex. So ended it with some Charlie XCX. I would say I never really got on the Brat train in, like, the summer of Brat or whatever. But I enjoyed the remix album. I liked the BB Trix remix of that. So club classics, you know. And if you just tuned in, you're listening to Computer Love, Radio K's real electronic radio show, where we play, like, dance music and we play electronic music, and we have a real broad conception of what this genre is. So it's like, you know, does this music love a computer? Probably. If you have any suggestions to fall

under that umbrella, feel free to call in at 612-626-4770 or go to the website, send in a request. 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Or don't do any of those things. Just sit there and listen. It's up to you. Up next, we are going to hear a song that my good buddy Tom in Seattle played for me for the first time the summer after my senior year of high school. And it's really good. So, I'm excited to hear it. Let's hop right into it. Here is Foundation, right here on Radio K, Real Electronic College Radio.

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1: Radio K, real electronic college radio. That was Solitary featuring Blade off that new Tyboy Digital release, Paradise. Before that, Reality Surf from Blade. Right before then, you heard All My Friends Know and Remix from Pink Pantheress. And right before then, kicking it off, was Foundation from Sammy Virgi. Great stuff. That one was a recommendation about 2 years ago from my good friend Tom in Seattle, who probably isn't listening, but if you are, shout out Tom in Seattle. Other stuff that Pink Pantheress was a recommendation from my boyfriend. Thank you. Also, the Blade and Tyboy Digital played mostly because I'm probably seeing Tyboy Digital this weekend. Shout out my friend in New York's friend who's opening for him. Isn't that insane? Is that not just so crazy? Super crazy. Anyway. So. That brings us up to about 3/8 through my shift. If you just tuned in, this is Computer Love, Radio K's electronic and dance specialty show. I'm DJ Ladybug, and I play music on it, you know. Up next, we have a few listener suggestions. We're going to hear from Ministry. That is a recommendation from a caller, and thank you to that caller. I also have a recommendation for some Kraftwerk or modern remixes of from Greg. Thank you, Greg. I will do my best to find some of that. Also, shout out Uncle Craig. Greg and Craig, I'm shouting you both out. We'll be trying to find some very niche remixes. It looks very cool. If we have it, I'll play it. So, this looks awesome. If we have it, I'll play it. And other than that, what else will we hear? Probably some Atari Teenage Riot. Real Ladybug heads know. Love Atari Teenage Riot. Get ready for that. But first, let's kick it off with Animosity from Ministry right here on Radio K. Real electronic college radio.

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Radio K, real college radio, real electronic college radio. That was Deutschland has gotta die from Atari Teenagerette. Before that, Angst from Kekta Rock. Right before then, you heard Computer Love, a cover from Glass Candy, of course, of Kraftwerk. And we kicked it off with Animosity. That's the title track off of Ministry's Animositisomena. Oops. Animositisomena, I think. That was a listener suggestion. Shout out to my caller in. Also, shout out to Greg, another caller, well, emailer, who asked for some Kraftwerk or modern remix of. I really liked that Glass Candy cover. That was fun for me. Also, for those not in the know, you're currently listening to Computer Love Radio K's electronic and dance music specialty show. Goes on from 5 to 7 on Sundays, hosted by me, DJ Ladybug. If you're into this kind of thing, you should tune in. Maybe even email in. Maybe even call in. I like to hear what you guys like to hear. And I also like to hear Atari Teenagerette. I love Atari Teenagerette. My dad played them for me when I was like younger, like in middle school. And I was like, wow, this is awesome. And I really love it. And it's kind of what got me into like drum and bass in general. And it's a great time. I hope you like it, because I certainly do. Also, we're going to stay in Germany, and we're going to play Gewalt, I think. You'll hear me say it correctly on the next break. And for now, you're just going to hear the song. Here is Brutalismus 3000 right here on Radio K. Real electronic college radio.

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Let me give your ears a little splash of sunshine with a sweet mix of Jamaican reggae, ska, dub, dancehall, and rock steady every Sunday from 1 p.m. to 3 p.m.

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1: Radio K, Real Electronic College Radio. That was Kish Kash featuring Susie Sue from Basement Jacks. Before that was Let It Go from DJ Rashad. Right before then you heard Plug with the song Drum and Bass, and we kicked it off with Gewalt Gewalt from Brutalismus 3000. That was following up our little German authoritarian dry at the end of the last set. That Basement Jack song was huge for me sophomore year of high school, so it was fun to revisit. Also, that was kind of a response to the suggestion. Thank you, Felipe, for emailing in. There was something more. Okay, I had a few more specific suggestions that I did not look up because I was busy, but I saw Basement Jacks and I was already going to play that, so boom, it connects. And anyway, also, DJ Rashad, Let It Go, that's off of Hyperdub 10.1, which is cool. I like that album. Plug, Drum and Bass was one of the first songs to ever get me into drum and bass ever, like in high school, so that was cool. And up next, so, shout out to my Uncle Craig, who has been requesting a lot of niche things that we don't have. So I'm going to play a, this is not one of the things that he requested, but it was the closest I can find, which is a DJ Logic remix of Red Norva. I don't know what that is. One moment, guys. It's gonna be great, is what it's gonna be. I hope that you all like it. And I trust his judgment, so. Red Norva, yeah, and this is the DJ Logic remix. Get ready for that, and then if you stick around, I will have a Britney Spears remix album at the end, so if you're into that, you'll have to keep listening. If you just tuned in, this is Computer Love, electronic and dance music hosted by DJ Ladybug. 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Here is a DJ Logic remix right here on Radio K, Real Electronic College Radio.

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expecting people to listen, you can't just tap them on the shoulder anymore. You have to hit them with a sledgehammer. And then you'll notice you've got their strict attention.

Radio K, real college radio. That was a Womanizer, Benny Benassi extended remix from Britney Spears. Before that, Truth Like, actually, no. You heard like a little bit of a Velvet Acid Christ song. But we'll move on. Right before then, Kino from The Knife. And we kicked it off with Night and Day from Red Norvo, the DJ Logic remix. That one goes out to my Uncle Craig. Shout out. I did not know that we had a whole Britney Spears remix album in our library. How special is that? This is huge. This is huge for computer love. If you just tuned in, you're listening to Radio K's electronic and dance music specialty show, hosted by me, DJ Ladybug. I've only got about 16 minutes left until the hour today, but tune back in every 5 to 7 on Sundays. Actually, not next Sunday because I will be in New York City, but all the other ones. And you'll have to stick around for the last 15 minutes of the set because I am going to, at the end, play a song by an artist who I am seeing in New York this week, which is just crazy. Can you imagine that? But for now, we're going to get a little hip-hop with it. I wanted to hear some J Dilla, so we're going to play some J Dilla. Then we're going to hear some Schoolboy Q and Kendrick Lamar. So you'll just have to stay tuned. Thank you for listening. And up next, working on it, right here on Radio K, real college radio.

0: Colombia. 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J Balvin, man. 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
0: Radio.
1: Yeah.
0: Yeah.
1: Yep.
0: CPU Buddha, Tranquility is what you just heard. Before that, Pera from J Balvin and Tokisha. Before that, El Alma Que Te Trejos. Trejo. Guys, I can't roll my R's at all. From Arca and Safety Trance. And we kicked it off with Working On It from J Dilla. Great song. Working On It from J Dilla is the first J Dilla song I ever heard. And man, what a good song.
1: Good song. I liked it.
0: It's quite good.
1: It was fun.
0: Certainly. Also, I've only got a couple minutes left, so if you just tuned in, this has been Computer Love, Radio K's electronic and dance music specialty show, hosted by me, DJ Ladybug. Thank you so much for tuning in. It's been a fun day. I am going to New York, so I will not be here next Sunday. I will, in fact, be in New York.
1: Whoa.
0: And on Friday or Saturday, I don't remember which, I'm seeing Tyboy Digital, because my buddy's friend is opening for him. So is that not just crazy?
1: Yeah, it is crazy.
0: It's super crazy. So we're gonna play some Tyboy Digital to close it out.
1: That's awesome.
0: And then we're gonna move on to, who are you?
1: Oh, I'm DJ Contrivance. I will be the DJ for the next 2 hours, maybe.
0: You'll have to stay tuned and find out.
1: Mm-hmm.
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